0: turn around and think, has entered the chat. Like, he get behind and he like, Ice keep on doing that dance.
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1: Don't blink if I gave you day. 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

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What you seek is seeking you. 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Been slept on for so long, it's too bad. I held on, they prolonged the

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1: 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Like what we look past on a daily basis to just make sure that the

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Well, hey, it had to be the way. And he had a few words to say to me, and they were...

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It's like, I don't even know, I just fucking met you. Like, who the fuck are you, like, telling me how to behave in my life? It's like, take a look at yourself, just for once. Do you see yourself looking at

Indiana Jones, you that big polystyrene boulder. Is this what you said you'd be when you fantasized about getting older? Left lane slow, the right ones were taking over. Your ghost dog's the middle lane. I said I'd call on Thursday, but I never. Too much grind, not enough rise. I swear I

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They built one in Stockport, a reincarnated insurance headquarters, now an Indian restaurant. And the possibilities are endless. If you can imagine it, it can exist. Imagine what the pharaohs could have done with a 4-day working week and a 3-finger Twix.

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I need to call my grandma, man, I'm always making plays too much. Trying to make a dollar, but my value on it way too much. I feel like the world is in flames too much, but that doesn't change too much, does

I grew up around static. All I seen was static. I grew up around static. All I seen was static. I grew up around static. All I seen was all I seen was arguments and coded bad habits. I'm mostly past rapping, off scars and backlashes. But this shit on my heart, it won't get far if I don't thrash it. It started with distraction. It started when I stare in this mirror and see my reflection. 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A decent painkiller, how can I talk when I messed up? Choking on top my words, and hopefully I don't mess up my shirt. It's awfully absurd, I never get to cry like this. Looking at my hands, I seem to hold my father in me. All his rage and anger and all my tolerance, I had to face a shame that I had never got to bother with him. Still the pain, it festers, showing up in ways I never get to catch first. Please don't make me say it first, I know I messed up. This time I hold my vest up. This time I hope I never get quiet and close my chest up. They say that self-love the best love, and I'm still trying. Don't count me out, I've been obsessed with what success does. But boy, I've been trying to balance out only crying, cause I didn't grow around static. All I seen was static. I grew up around static. All I seen was static. I grew up around static. All I seen was static.

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Party in the bush, party under the bridge, party at the restaurant, party at the club, party in the day, party in my house, party on the way to the party at the park, party in the bush, party under the bridge, party at the restaurant, party at the club, party in the day, party in my house, party on the park, party in the bush, party under the bridge, party at the restaurant, party at the club, party in the day, party in my house, party on the way to the

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Czwórka. Polskie Radio. 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I don't do drugs, but with you I do. I don't do drugs. I don't do drugs.

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Midnight bell. 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What we doing in unreal? 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Behind scenes, it's murder. It's murder. 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

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I DJ Greasy, real collector, dog. I sip my drink and wheezy. I know it. I know that they want me to stop, but I just ain't going. 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We left that morning. 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Eating, it's country as hell. 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I just put a little bit on a. I just put a little bit on a pill. And I might go to hell, I know it. But we doing it unreal. But we doing it unheard of. Behind scenes, it's murder. It's murder. It's murder. God. Free my dog, D. Santi, out that murder.

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3: 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'Cause I'm KRS and I'm on the mic and premieres on the breaks.